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0: In your cattle country weather forecast, Chino Valley, Prescott Valley, Dewey Humboldt, and the Prescott area calling for clear skies and breezy overnight tonight, sunshine but windy for your weekend. Expect an overnight low of 54 tonight with a high tomorrow of 78, Sunday high of 74. In the Verde Valley, 54 tonight with a high tomorrow of 86, rounding out the weekend with a high of 82. That's your forecast. 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

We're always playing America's classic country favorites, a song that was written back in the early 60s by a guy named Don Rollins out of Phoenix, Arizona. George Jones had a top 10 hit with this originally. Here's Sawyer Brown, and the race is on. I feel

0: Tim McGraw, and it's your love, and it's your Friday afternoon with Jim West and Tracy Byrd. I'm from the country, and got a great song from the late Keith Whitley as well. Stick around.
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0: Oh, yeah, he's from the country, all right, the country around Beaumont, Texas. Here's Tracy Byrd. I'm from the country, classic country with Jim West. All on the way, Dottie West and Country Sunshine. You know, that song was turned into an old Coca-Cola commercial back in the day. You remember that? And we've got the Oak Ridge Boys and Shania Twain with Brian White.
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0: That's Al Ketchum with Hearts Are Gonna Roll here on our Country Music Friday night. I'm Doyle King. Carrie Underwood always looks stunning, whether she's at the judges table on American Idol or in concert. She has perfect grooming, impeccable style, and great outfits. Except, however, when she's at home on her farm, then the Before He Cheats singer at 43 years old happily gets down and dirty. Whatever Underwood does, she keeps it real. And at home, despite her international celebrity status, she's a wife and a mom first. Underwood is married to Mike Fisher. They tied the knot in 2010. They have two sons. Her farm in Tennessee, far from the glitz and glam of Hollywood. And the lifestyle, so wildly different. And Carrie seems to find it restorative, almost like a getaway. According to People, she observed, "I grew up in a small town, on a farm. To leave the farm, go and do all this other stuff, only to end up back on the farm. Man, I love my getting my hands dirty. I love it when I make dinner. And my husband's a big hunter, so my boys are hunters too. We got the cleanest meat anywhere." Carrie Underwood.
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0: It's T.G. Shepherd here on our Country Music Friday night. I'm Doyle King, and during an interview with Andrew Pope on his Picking It Out podcast, Mark Chestnut would explain that Zach Topp was the first artist recently to truly break through into the mainstream with a wholly traditional country sound, clearly referencing the fact that other traditionalists like Randall King, who were undoubtedly buzzy a few years ago, never quite took off the way Zach did. Matter of fact, Mark Chestnut says, "Old Zach, when I first saw him coming along, I thought, now we're talking. Finally, somebody's speaking my language again, and it's getting heard. There have been so many people come up over the years that were really traditional and couldn't break through. I heard Zach Topp, and I've been hearing him for years, and I heard all about him, but I never really heard him. The first time I heard I Never Lie, it just floored me. And it floored me, too." He continued, "Now we're going somewhere. Thank God traditional country is not dead. Dead as I thought it was, I thought it was long gone." Mark Chestnut.
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0: There's Glenn Campbell with The Hand That Rocks the Cradle here on our Country Music Friday night. The state of Oklahoma continues to find ways to honor the late, great Toby Keith. Believe it or not, it's already been over 2 years since we lost Toby. He passed away in February of 2024 at the age of 62 after a long and valiant battle with stomach cancer. The loss still hard to fathom, though Keith may no longer be with us physically. His spirit is still alive and well, and it's great to see Toby remembered and memorialized in so many different ways. In the latest example, a bill has been signed into law that will rename an interchange in Cleveland County, Oklahoma. Senate Bill 1475, introduced in January of this year and signed into law by Governor Kevin Stitt. It declares the interchange of I-35 and Indian Hill Roads will be forever known as the Toby Keith Memorial Interchange.
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16: On a warm summer's evening, on a train bound for nowhere, I met up with a gambler. We were both too tired to sleep, so we took turns of staring

0: Here's Red Akins with That Ain't My Truck here on our Country Music Friday night. Well, this is not going to be over anytime soon. It seems that Garth Brooks is doing his best to get things moving in a sexual assault lawsuit that was filed against him way back in 2024. But this week, an appeals court denied his latest request to speed things up. Last September, Judge Henry Wingate denied Jane Roe's motion to proceed under a pseudonym, also denying her request for sanctions against Garth. That would pave the way for the singer to publicly name his accuser in court documents. In the order, the judge ruled the woman had already been publicly identified, both when Garth used her name in court filings and online through publicly available information. And that basically was the cat that was already out of the bag. The judge said Ms. Roe was more concerned with airing Mr. Doe, Garth's identity, to the public rather than preserving her own confidentiality. And remember that this has nothing to do with the actual issues of the lawsuit. This is just over whether he can use her real name in court. Nothing else can happen in the case until the issue's resolved. And man, it may be years before this thing is over.
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0: Here's Randy Travis wrapping up that set here on our country music get-together. I have a Texas-size music set. Yep, my second of the night coming up. And Travis Tritt is going to kick that off, flipping a quarter to call somebody who cares. That's next.
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0: It's Confederate Railroad with the Queen of Memphis here on our Country Music Friday night. Ella Langley just kicked off her Dandelion tour, which is in support of her sophomore album, Dandelion. It was executive produced by Miranda Lambert, who also helped write and was a huge part of Ella's smash crossover hit, Choosin' Texas. They wrote that with Luke Dick and Joy Beth Taylor. And Ella and Miranda have now become close friends. Ella's spoken at length about how much it's meant to her to have Miranda in her corner. Last night, she opened up about just how important it is to have Miranda there to give her advice during this crazy time in her life. Ella told us, "Really, in this past year, I feel like I've kind of pulled it together in a different way, and somebody who helped me so much in that moment was Ms. Miranda Lambert. I'll never forget hearing House That Built Me for the first time. I'll never forget watching a show of hers for the first time. And not only do I look up to her as an artist, a woman, and a songwriter, but I looked up to her so much as a person because she's just who she is, no matter what. No matter where she is, no matter what she does, she's just who she is. And she's also not afraid of who she was. I think that's a big thing in this life, being who you are, but not being afraid of who you were at the same time. Because if you weren't that person, how the hell could you ever have been the person that's standing here today? I think it's really for the people you surround yourself with. Like I said, Miranda, who in the last year constantly was there for me when I was either doubting myself, am I good enough to do this? Can I say the thing I want to say? Do I want to stand up for myself in this way? And every single time she said, hell yes, hell yes, hell yes.
1: 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I love that you're home from college. I've missed you.
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0: They're the Judds with Maybe Your Baby's Got the Blues here on our Country Music Friday Night Get Together. It was today, tonight, in 1963, the fifth annual Grammy Awards were held in Los Angeles, Chicago, and New York. Burl Ives won for Best Country and Western Recording for Funny Way of Laughing in 1963.
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0: There's Clay Walker, Dreaming With My Eyes Open, here on our country music get-together. I'm Doyle King. I'll be right back with one of Dolly's signature song, Her Coat of Many Colors, kicks off a nice long Texas-sized music set next.
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0: Here's Ricky Skaggs with I Don't Care here on our Country Music Friday night. Number one songs that hit the chart today. We go back to 1966 for Jim Reeves, who was number one on the singles chart with his song Distant Drums. That track provided him with his only UK number one hit, and albeit posthumously in 1966, some 2 years after his death in a plane crash on the 31st of July in 64. The song remained on the UK charts for 45 weeks. Distant Drums from Jim Reeves. And in 1995, Alan Jackson released I Don't Even Know Your Name. That became his 11th number one single. The track was the fifth single from his studio album, Who I Am.
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0: There's Tanya here on our Country Music Friday Night. My Friday Night Facebook post features Kenny Chesney. He has a new single out, and I've listened to this thing several times and really like it. It's called Carry On, the Country Music Hall of Famer's first release since 2024. It's from his forthcoming and as yet unnamed album. But he's already released this single, and I have that track for you on our Facebook post tonight. You'll find it on my page, Doyle, spelled D-O-Y-L-E, Doyle King, on Facebook. Feel free to give a like to the post and give me a follow. That way everything I post up will show up in your news feed. Again, it's Doyle King on Facebook.
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0: There's Johnny Lee with Sounds Like Love here on our Country Music Friday Night Get Together. Yeah, this Sunday, the Academy of Country Music Awards show is on live from Las Vegas and streaming on Prime Video. But tonight, in 2007, the 42nd Annual Academy of Country Music Awards show, hosted by Reba, was on TV. Top female vocalist, Carrie Underwood. Top vocal duo, Brooks and Dunn. Top vocal group, Rascal Flatts. Top male vocalist, Brad Paisley. And top new female vocalist in 2007 was Miranda Lambert. The album of the year went to Carrie Underwood for her album, Some Hearts. Well, that wraps it up for my time with you tonight. I'm going to leave you with a nice long Texas-sized music set, and Faith Hill is going to kick that off next. It's her Friday Night Wild One.
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Yep, then it's love. There's Don Williams in that great voice of his, and I'm Chaz Mixon. Welcome along. Hope your weekend is starting out okay. We're going to get it started quite nicely with lots of great music all night long. Here's George Strait.

0: There goes that Bruce for you. What's going on? I'm Chaz Mixon. This day, 1985, Alabama, number one on the country chart with 40 Hour Week, their ninth studio album, which included three songs that topped the Billboard Hot Country Singles chart. Two of the number one tracks, There's No Way and the title track, became milestones when There's No Way did become Alabama's 16th consecutive number one single, which tied Sonny James' 14-year-old record for the most number one songs in as many consecutive single releases. Then, in August of that year, 40 Hour Week topped the chart, and that broke the record. 17 straight chart toppers for Alabama. That's crazy. Eddie Rabbit on the way next. Hang on.
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0: Martina McBride right there, and I am Chaz Mixon. Anything you need along the way, let's get to it. Let me know if, you, if you've got anything on your mind. 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Little Texas and John Conley on the way next.
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0: Oh, yeah, the Harper Valley PTA, Jeannie C. Riley right there in that big hit from her, and I am Chaz Mixon. We've got all those hits, all those classics, all those great voices that you remember and know and love so much. They're coming up.
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2: There they go, Loretta Lynn and Conway Twitty together with Chaz Mixon. Tracy Byrd on the way here in just a few as the set rolls on. Here's Ronnie Millsap.

0: Oh, good old Tracy Bird right there. And I am Chaz Mixon, hanging out all night long, playing some great songs, and certainly glad to have you aboard. Hope your weekend's going well. We've got Shania Twain up next.
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0: Exile right there. She's a miracle. And I am Chaz Mixon. Our old buddy Brad Paisley has announced an ongoing project, Tackle Box, featuring unreleased and previously unrecorded music from the 90s, as well as new music inspired by the 80s and 90s. And the first song from Tackle Box, Fallen, is available across all the digital platforms. I've also got it posted at Radio Chaz on Facebook, and you can check it out there. Dwight Yoakam's on the way next.
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0: King George for you right there with Chaz Mixon as the weekend rolls on, and another set is coming up in just a few.
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There goes Miss Janie Fricky, and I am Chaz Mixon, keeping you company here all night long and getting the weekend started, too, with the Desert Rose Band on the way. Let's do this one right now from Joe Diffie.

0: The Desert Rose Band for you, and I am Chaz Mixon. This was the day in 87. Dolly, along with Linda Ronstadt and Amy Lou Harris, have a number one single with a title written by pop record producer Phil Spector, a version of To Know Him Is to Love Him. The track was taken from the album Trio, won the Grammy Award for Best Country Performance by a Duo or Group with Vocal. How about that? And how about some Hank Jr. next?
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0: Always nice to hear those guys on the radio. That is Diamond Rio, and I am Chaz Mixon. Sammy Smith with a classic here in just a little bit, and one from Terry Clark, too, coming up.
1: 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It's okay to be different. 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

0: Oh, yeah, good one to help us get through the night right there. Sammy Smith, and I am Chaz Mixon, helping you get into the weekend. And we've got lots more great music coming up.
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0: There goes Trisha Yearwood right there, and I am Chaz Mixon. I'll tell you what, Reba McEntire sounds as good today as she did back in the 80s and 90s, maybe even better today. She just released a live music video for One Night in Tulsa. I was just checking this out, and I got it posted on my Facebook page, Radio Chaz. The video features exclusive footage from a special one-night-only event called One Night in Atoka, which took place at Reba's place in Atoka, Oklahoma. Bunch of sweepstakes winners. And this is a really, really good and very special recording for Reba, I am sure. And she sounds great. So check it out if you get a chance. George Strait is on the way next.
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0: Steve Warner is part of your weekend here with Chaz Mixon. I got one from Tanny Tucker coming up by request. We'll get that on, and Faith Hill is next.
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0: There you go, Miss Tanya Tucker, and I am Chaz Mixon. Going to put together another set here in just a couple of minutes. More of your country favorites are coming right up.
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4: Well, it was all that I could do

It was the perfect country and western song. I wrote him back a letter and I told him it was not the perfect country and western song because he hadn't said anything at all about mama or trains or trucks or prison or getting drunk. Well, he sat down and wrote another verse to the song and he sent it to me, and after reading it I realized that my friend had written the perfect country and western song, and I felt obliged to include it on this album. The last verse goes like this here. Well, I was drunk the day my mom got out of prison.

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0: Restless Heart for you right there, and I am Chaz Mixon. Today's National Barbecue Day. Oh, man, who's got the best barbecue out there? That's always the question. Both Memphis, Tennessee and Kansas City, Missouri claim to be the barbecue capital of America, and yet somehow Lexington, North Carolina calls itself the barbecue capital of the world. Did you know the word barbecue comes from the West Indian term barbacoa, which means cooking on coals? Fire that grill up today for sure. Alabama on the way next.
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0: John Michael Montgomery right there, Be My Baby Tonight, and I am Chaz Mixon. On the way, Marty Robbins in a little bit, and a good one from John Anderson, too.
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0: Oh, very nice. Jeff Carson for you, and I am Chaz Mixon. One more hour to play some tunes here for you as we get into a Saturday, and we're going to make it a good one for you, so hang with me.
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0: Joe Diffie right there at home here with Chaz. Well, what are we going to do with this one? It's World Whiskey Day. I raise a glass to Jack and Jim. Whiskey was invented by the Irish, who still make the world's most popular blends. It's what happens when you ferment grains in pure alcohol and let that concoction sit around in barrels for a while. The flavor, of course, actually comes from the wood. The word whiskey means water of life in Gaelic, and for a while the American government considered it medicinal. By the way, if it's spelled with an EY, it's Irish. If it's just a Y, it's American whiskey, but not necessarily bourbon. We'll have a test a little later. Hang with me.
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0: Johnny Lee right there, picking up strangers, and Chaz Mixon here. It's just about home stretch time. Let's get into that next with Alan Jackson.
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0: Your love amazes me. There goes Mr. John Barry and Chaz Mixon here. You enjoy this Saturday, all right? Be safe out there as always, and we'll get together again a little bit later on.
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Richard Sturban's return to the Oak Ridge Boys happened on the Grand Ole Opry earlier this year as he brings back his Papa Mama to the quartet. It's Bobby Sue. From the Oak Ridge Boys, they continue on their American Made farewell tour. George Jones and George Strait and Alabama all on the way a bit later in the hour, playing some Sawyer Brown. Thank God for you.

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2: Well, you tell me how she was when you once knew her. How she played her games with many, many men. And you tell me that you don't think I'd be with her if I could.

0: In a sea of anything but tranquility, she's my rock. It's George Jones, a top five hit and the leadoff single to the album Lady's Choice. Good morning and thanks for having us along this weekend. He just wrapped up his touring for 2026 last weekend in Austin, Texas. George Strait's coming up next.
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0: Even if you weren't born, country, you're always welcome in our tent. It's Alabama, the first single they released from their Greatest Hits Volume 2 collection, and the top five hit, Born Country. It was a number one song for its writer, Ed Bruce, along with Waylon Jennings and Willie Nelson. And it's coming up next, also some Reba McEntire in just a bit, too.
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0: Though she had scored a number of top 10 songs early on in her career, Reba McEntire scored her first number one song with the title track of the album Who's Ever in New England, keeping busy with another season of Happy's Place. Today is the 16th of May. Rick Trevino celebrates his 55th birthday. Also with birthdays today, Janet Jackson, Megan Fox, Thomas Brody Sangster, Tucker Carlson, Pierce Bronson, and Tori Spelling, who celebrates her 53rd today.
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Though many already knew, he made it official, letting the world know why he chose the color he wore. It's Johnny Cash and Man in Black, Billy Ray Cyrus, Martina McBride, and some Eddie Raven on the way in just a bit from Kathy Mattea, a song that comes from the heart. When I

0: a song released during the latter part of his Achy Breaky Heart years, a comeback song for Billy Ray Cyrus from the album Shot Full of Love, It's Busy Man. Coming up in just a bit, Martina McBride and Eddie Raven.
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0: Living it up south of the border, it's Eddie Raven, and I got Mexico. Good morning. Today is Love a Tree Day. It's also National Barbecue Day, Armed Forces Day. It's Learn to Swim Day. It's also National River Cleanup Day, Sea Monkey Day. It's the Preakness Stakes today, and it's Plant a Lemon Tree Day. On the way, Dwight Yoakam and Holly Dunn.
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0: It's sort of a happy sounding, sad song from Ricky Van Shelton. I cried my last tear for you. That found on the album RVS3, and for Ricky Van Shelton, his 7th number one hit. Good morning. Thanks for having us along over the weekend. Right around the corner, some Shenandoah.
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Only Alabama and Ronnie Millsap had more number one hits during the decade. The 1980s were also owned by Earl Thomas Conley as well, with chart toppers 18 altogether. The seventh of those 18, Chance of Loving You, Steve Warner, John Anderson. Also Colin Ray on the way a bit later in the hour. From Tracy Byrd, it's Watermelon Crawl.

0: From the album One Good Night Deserves Another, Steve Warner and his second number one hit, Some Fools Never Learn. Steve is a frequent performer on the Grand Ole Opry, stepping into the circle for a performance just days ago. On the ninth, he'll be back at the Grand Ole Opry for a performance in June. That coming up on the 16th of the month. We've got some John Anderson on the way and also Colin Ray.
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0: Number one song for Colin Ray, it's Love Me with Sammy Kershaw and Aaron Tippin. The three continue on their Roots and Boots tour this year. Also, Colin playing a number of summertime festivals as well, including the Headwaters Country Jam. That coming up in Montana in July. We got Eddie Rabbit on the way, and some Trisha Yearwood, too.
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1: It's a song that echoes the sentiments of the Desert Rose Band's One Step Forward and a Couple Back. Just when you think you're getting ahead, you're falling behind. It's Merle Haggard and Working Man Blues, that found on the collection A Portrait of Merle Haggard. Good morning. George Strait is on the way next.
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Easing up on those restrictions. It's Barbara Mantrell. You can have crackers in bed anytime. We got Reba McEntire and Linda Davis, some Brooks and Dunn, and Hank Jr. coming up a little later in the hour, teaming up with Janie Fricke. Here's Johnny Duncan thinking of that rendezvous.

0: along with Linda Davis, it's Reba McEntire, and Does He Love You? That's a song that she re-recorded along with Dolly Parton not too many years ago. Speaking of Dolly, she has opted out of her residency in Vegas for later this year, but keeping busy with other projects, including the Storyteller Hotel and Museum opening that's happening later this summer. And her My Songs and Symphony tour continues on the road with 27 performances all together this year. Coming up in just a bit, some Brooks and Dunn and Hank Jr.
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0: It's Hank Williams Jr. who's taking his boogie to Beaver Dam, Kentucky as he continues touring this year. His next show coming up on the 29th of this month. And throughout the summer, along with Joe Nichols, Sammy Kershaw, and the Marshall Tucker Band, he'll be performing a number of other shows as well. We got David Lee Murphy and the Bellamy Brothers coming up.
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0: It's in a different light from Doug Stone, who continues on his farewell tour this year, but no definite end date in sight at this point. He says he'll just keep adding dates until he's ready to hang it up and call it a day. We got some Alabama coming up next for you right here.
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0: There's an Itty Gritty Dirt Band with partners, brothers, and friend here on our Country Music Saturday. I'm Doyle King, and the ACM's coming up this Sunday night on Amazon Prime, and the nominees are in. And I got to admit that this year it's one of the most interesting set of nominees we've seen in quite some time. And following the trend set last November at the CMA Awards, women absolutely dominate this year's set of nominees. Riding the highs of her sophomore album, Cloud Nine, Megan Maroney leads all the artists with a staggering 9 nominations, and her first ever for Entertainer of the Year. Ella Langley was shown a lot of love. She got 7 nominations. They include her first ever Female Artist of the Year nod, as well as Single and Song of the Year nomination for her record-breaking hit, Choosin' Texas, and she gets an Artist Songwriter nomination as well. We'll be talking about all the artists coming up this weekend here on our Country Music Get Together.
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0: It's Tim McGraw with Just to See You Smile here on our Country Music Weekend. I'm Doyle King, and we're talking about the nominees for this year's ACMs on Amazon Prime Sunday night. In addition to the women who take most of the nods in their categories, including for Entertainer of the Year, Zach Topp is riding high among the well-deserved buzz that he gained at both the CMA Awards and the Grammys. He recently picked up 5 nominations for Male Artist of the Year, his first Album of the Year for Ain't In It for My Health, and Single and Song of the Year for I Never Lie. A familiar cast of characters, for the most part, occupy the Entertainer of the Year nominees: Luke Combs, Jelly Roll, Cody Johnson, Megan Maroney, Chris Stapleton, Morgan Wallen, and Lainey Wilson all received nods in the Entertainer of the Year. And the biggest highlights, at least in the eyes of independent and alt-country fans, had to be the first-time nominations for 49 Winchester for Group of the Year, Stephen Wilson Jr. Visual Media of the Year, which he won with Cuckoo, and Carter Faith for Album of the Year, her album Cherry Valley. And it was nice to see the Red Clay Strays and Flatland Cavalry and Muscadine Bloodline also receive nominations this year for Group and Duo of the Year. We'll be going over the individual categories as we roll through today and tomorrow on the show. Hope you'll stick around for some great country songs, too. Tanya Tucker's coming up.
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0: And Steve Warner, where did I go wrong here on our Country Music Weekend? I'll be right back. I've got Toby Keith coming up. He's going to kick off a nice long Texas-sized music set next.
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Here on our Country Music Weekend Get-Together.

0: It's John Anderson. Well, I got it made here on our Country Music Weekend get together. We're looking at the nominees for this Sunday night's Academy of Country Music Awards, and up for Female Artist of the Year are Kelsey Ballerini, Miranda Lambert, Ella Langley, Megan Maroney, and Lainey Wilson. Pretty tough category, but I don't see any reality where Kelsey Ballerini or Miranda Lambert is going to receive many of the votes at all. But Ella Langley, Lainey Wilson, and Megan Maroney, they will. Now, as far as Lainey goes, she had a real successful 2025 with Somewhere Over Laredo and her international whirlwind tour. It's also well established that she's an award show favorite at this point. She's taken home 3 straight Female Artist and 2 straight Entertainer of the Year awards at the ACMs. But I don't see them being able to justify, I'm talking about the ACM board, dealing this award to anybody other than Ella Langley. She's the hottest country artist on the planet right now. She has a 5th number one with her song Choosin' Texas. And although Wilson has been a favorite of the Academy for a while, I just don't see how Ella Langley can drop this one, given the success of her the past year. So I think she should win, and will win, the Female Artist of the Year category. I need a little ranch,
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0: It's King George with Baby Blue here on our Country Music Weekend. We're looking at the ACM nominees now for Male Artist of the Year. We have Luke Combs, Riley Green, Cody Johnson, Chris Stapleton, and Zach Topp all vying for that award. Yeah, it's pretty stacked and essentially anyone's game. And while Riley Green has been incredibly buzzy lately, especially with Ella Langley, I don't see him taking this award home this year, nor do I think Cody Johnson or Luke Combs will. It wasn't a big year for them as far as putting out new music. I see it coming down to Stapleton and Top, with Chris Stapleton coming off two wins in 24 and 25 and five in the past 10 years. He's always a pretty safe bet. But that being said, I think Zach Topp can ride the wave of his first career Grammy win for Best Traditional Country Album all the way to his first Male Artist of the Year award. So I'm going with Zach Topp for Male Artist of the Year in this category.
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0: Here's Trisha Yearwood with A Perfect Love here on our Country Music Weekend. I'm Doyle King. I'll be right back. A Texas-sized music set coming at you next with Charlie Daniels kicking it off.
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devil went down to Georgia. He was looking for a soul to steal. He was in a bind because he was way behind and he was willing to make a deal. When he came across this young man sawing on a fiddle and playing it hot, and the devil jumped up on a hickory stump and said, "Boy, let me tell you what. I guess you didn't know it, but I'm a fiddle player too. And if you'd care to take a dare, I'll make a bet with you. Now you play pretty good fiddle, boy, but give the devil his due. I bet a fiddle of gold against your soul, because I think I'm better than you." The boy said, "My name's Johnny, and it might be a sin, but I'll take your bet, and you're going to regret, because I'm the best as ever been."

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And fire flew from his fingertips as he rosined up his bow. And he pulled the bow across the strings and it made an evil hiss. And then a band of demons

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Johnny said, "Devil, just come on back if you ever want to try again. 'Cause I told you once, you son of a gun."

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0: There's Willie here on our Country Music Weekend, where we're looking at nominees for this year's ACM Awards, and we're up to Group of the Year with 49 Winchester, Flatland Cavalry, Old Dominion, Rascal Flats, and the Red Clay Strays all vying. Surprisingly, the Group of the Year, arguably the most interesting category at the ACMs this year. Ignore the fact that Old Dominion and Rascal Flats are nominated, but the fact that 49 Winchester, the Red Clay Strays, and Flatland Cavalry are all nominated, well, it's almost enough to bring a tear to your eye. Honestly, you can't go wrong with 49. The Red Clay Strays or Flatland, they're all good, but I think at this very moment, got to give the edge to 49 Winchester. Although I think the ACMs are going to go with Red Clay Strays, I still want 49 to win.
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0: There's Brooks and Dunn with Neon Moon here on our Country Music Weekend. Duo of the Year at this year's ACMs, which will stream live on Prime Video. And you don't have to be a member to be able to get the show. You just got to fill out their form and make sure you go back after the show and cancel. But it doesn't take any money out of your pocket right now. All right, just remember to cancel, and you can watch the show for free. Up for Duo of the Year are Brooks and Dunn, Brothers Osborne, Dan and Shay, Muscadine Bloodline, and Thelma and James. A Muscadine Bloodline, far and away the best duo here, being one of the best in a jam-packed independent scene. Unfortunately for them, though, I don't think the Academy is going to show them much love, despite them being the clear winner as duo of the year. That being said, I think Brooks and Dunn are going to win again, just like they did last year.
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0: Here's Vince Gill with What I Call Your Name here on our Country Music Weekend. Hey, no offense to Brooks and Dunn. Oh, boy, I got people up in arms. I wasn't slamming them at all. I mean, we all love Brooks and Dunn, right? All right, we're going to be right back. I've got Diamond Rio. Norma Jean Riley kicks off a nice long Texas-size music set next.
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0: There's Ricky Skaggs and Heartbroke here on our Country Music Weekend get-together. In the category of Songwriter of the Year, the nominees at this year's ACMs are Jesse Joe Dillon, Ashley Gourley, Charlie Handsome, Chase McGill, and Blake Pendergrass. Songwriter of the Year most likely is going to be decided on who had the most hits with Morgan Wallen. While I'm just half joking, quite literally all five of these writers scored major rights on Wallen's I'm the Problem. Don't believe me? Just listen. Jesse Joe Dillon, Lies, Lies, Lies, and If You Were Mine. Ashley Gourley, Love Somebody. Charlie Handsome, What I Want, Love Somebody, I Got Better, Superman, and Miami. Chase McGill, 20 Cigarettes, I Got Better, Skull, Chevy, and Browning, Miami, and Missing. And Blake Pendergrass for 20 Cigarettes, I Got Better, Just In Case, Superman, TN, Don't We, Miami, number 3 and number 7. Truly hard to ignore Pendergrass's influence on Morgan Wallen's record-breaking album. So I think he's probably going to be given the award by the ACMs. But what about Jesse Joe Dillon? Man, she's everywhere.
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0: There's Dan Seals. Bombay Beat's got that good timing here on our Country Music Weekend. In the Artist Songwriter of the Year category at this year's ACMs, Luke Combs and Riley Green, Ella Langley, Megan Maroney, and Morgan Wallen. It's the newest award from the ACMs, the Artist Songwriter, undoubtedly one of the most interesting and important categories. It is, as it implies, it rewards the biggest stars who actually write their own songs, something that's not always guaranteed in Nashville. Although I think all five artists have an argument here. I see it coming down to Riley Green and Ella Langley. Their solo pen hits like Don't Mind If I Do, Jesus Saves, and Worst Way. I think Riley might have a leg up here. But with Ella co-writing the massive hit, Choosing Texas, Be Her, and Weren't for the Wind, I see her taking home another award in what's primed to be a big night for Ella Langley at this year's ACM Awards this Sunday night. On Prime Video, it's also on Twitch, and you don't have to be a Prime member to get the show. You just got to sign up.
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0: Here's Mindy McCready with 10,000 Angels here on our Country Music Weekend get-together. I'm Doyle King. We'll be right back. I've got another Texas-sized music set to get started for you, and Hank Jr. kicks that off next.
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0: There's Shenandoah with Sunday in the South here on our Country Music Saturday get together. My Facebook post today features 7 brand new songs. 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

0: There's Clint Black with Nobody's Home here on our Country Music Weekend. Looking at country music history, let's go back to 1967. While he was working at Capitol Recording Studio in Hollywood, Glenn Campbell recorded Gentle on My Mind, a song written by John Hartford and arranged by Leon Russell. The song went on to win 4 Grammys the following year, and it became the theme to his television variety show, The Glenn Campbell Good Time Hour, between 1969 and 1972. And in 1993, Johnny Cash started 4 days of recording in Rick Rubin's living room in Los Angeles, backed only by his own guitar. This was the very start of the sessions for his forthcoming American Recordings album.
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0: It's Mark Wills with Back at One. Well, one you just kind of want to sing along with there. Well, that wraps it up for my time with you. I hope you enjoyed the show today. We'll be back tomorrow with more ACM talk and run down the rest of the artists that are going to be on the show tomorrow night vying for their ACM award. Prime Video is where you can watch on Twitch and Amazon Prime. They'll be streaming. You can sign up and then cancel, I think. Or you may just be able to sign up and get the show. I'm not sure exactly how it works because, I'm a Prime member. And I use Amazon all the time. Anyway, I got Joe DiMassina coming up. She's going to kick off a nice long Texas-sized music set. That comes your way next.
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Well, there's Dave and Sugar and the Queen of the Silver Dollar, and I think she moonlights at the other place over the Golden Horseshoe. Hey, how are you doing? We've got Classic Country, you and I, and right now we get things moving along with George Strait.

0: Thinking About You. Mrs. Garth Brooks there, Tricia Yearwood, and Thinking About You. It is Lou Jones here. I wonder if she hates it when us radio guys introduce her that way. She hasn't said anything about it, at least. Coming up, Brooks and Dunn, if you will keep it right here where you have it.
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0: Well, that is Eddie Redmond right there. Someone could lose a heart. I'm trying to think where I was in early 1982. Wherever it was, I was playing that song on the radio. That is for sure. Big song of his and went number one that year. Tim McGraw is on the way if you will keep it right here.
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0: I guess that'd be me. Who needs the heartache, baby? Who needs the pain? 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
1: 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Nah, never. Reba McEntire before that and One Promise Too Late. We also heard from Tim McGraw and My Next 30 Years. It is Lou Jones here. You can catch up with Clay Walker, by the way, if you happen to be in Milton, Illinois, for the Ford County Fair. That'll be on the 13th of June performance that he'll do. Kathy Matea is coming up next. Keep it right here.
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1: A one, a two, a one, two, three, go!

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It matters what she's drinking. John Anderson and Straight Tequila Night. I'm Lou Jones. Thanks for joining me.

0: Well, that was Ricky Skaggs' first big number one song. He had almost a dozen of them, beginning right there in 1982, his first one. It's Lou Jones. Thanks for joining me. I have Mel McDaniel coming up, if you will keep it right here.
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0: Well, according to some measurements, Tracy Lawrence's biggest song right there did go number one for 3 weeks back in 1996, Time Marches On, which unfortunately is true. It's Lou Jones here. Thank you for joining me. And if you stick around, I got Hank Williams Jr. right after this.
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0: It is Willie Nelson, always on my mind. Toby Keith, just before that, in his song Dream Walkin', and Hank Williams Jr., and This Ain't Dallas. Well, it is Lou Jones. Thank you for joining me. Back to Willie Nelson. He is rumored to be on tour again, and tonight he's supposed to be, according to my notes here, in Orange Beach, Alabama, at the auditorium, the amphitheater there. On the way, Alan Jackson, if you will keep it right here.
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1: Well, my daddy left home when I was 3, and he didn't leave much to Ma and me. Just this old guitar and an empty bottle of booze. Now, I don't blame him because he run and hid, but the meanest thing that he ever did was before he left, he went and named me Sue. Well, he must have thought that it was quite a joke, and it got a lot of laughs from lots of folks. Seems I had to fight my whole life through. Some gal would giggle and I'd get red, and some guy'd laugh and I'd bust his head. I tell you, life ain't easy for a boy named Sue. Well, I grew up quick and I grew up mean. My fists got hard, my wits got keen. Roamed from town to town to hide my shame. 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Well, it was Gatlinburg in mid-July, and I just hit town, and my throat was dry. I thought

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And I knew that scar on his cheek and his evil eye. He was big and bent and gray and old, and I looked at him and my blood ran cold. And I said, my name is Sue, how do you do?

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I tell you, I fought tougher men, but I really can't remember when. He kicked like a mule and he bit like a crocodile. I heard him laugh and then I heard him cuss, and he went for his gun and I pulled mine first. He stood there looking at me and I saw him smile. He said, "Son, this world is rough, and if a man's gonna make it, he's gotta be tough. And I know I wouldn't be there to help you along. So I give you that name, and I said goodbye. I knew you'd have to get tough or die. And it's that name that helped to make you strong." Yeah. He said, "Now you just fought one hell of a fight, and I know you hate me, and you got the right to kill me now, and I wouldn't blame you if you do. But you ought to thank me before I die for the gravel in your guts and the spit in your eye, cause I'm the that named you Sue." Yeah, what could I do? What could I do?

0: I think about him now and then, every time I try and every time I win. And if I ever have a son, I think I'm gonna name him Bill or George, anything but Sue. I still ain't that man.
1: Hey, how you doing? Welcome in. It is Lou Jones with Great Classic Country. Lots of it right here. Got a whole hour's worth. And these are the Forrester Sisters, just in case.

0: Colin Ray, an ode to a car, the little red rodeo made by Isuzu from 1998 till about 2004. Hey, it's Lou Jones. Thank you for joining me. I've got the best in classic country, including one by Vince Gill. That's right after this.
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0: Well, Rodney Crowell wrote that song for Waylon Jennings. I Ain't Living Long Like This went number one for both of them back in 1980. Lou Jones here with Wynonna Judd on the way, if you will keep it right where you have it.
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0: Well, that song was part of his build-up heading to a number one song, which he did later. That one came in like number six back in 1995. David Lee Murphy, Murphy's Law kicking in right there, and Party Crowd. Merle Haggard before that, and A Friend in California, and Winona Judd, and I Saw the Light. Lou Jones here with that Alabama coming up next. Keep it right here.
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0: That was a top 10 song for Steve Earle back in 1986. I think it got up to number 7 in Guitar Town. He never made it to number 1, but his music was first rate anyway. Randy Travis coming up right here with Lou Jones. Don't go away.
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0: Well, there they are, the Bellamy Brothers, and Let Your Love Flow. Their first original big hit went great guns on both pop and country charts right there. Let Your Love Flow. Hey, they are spending time north of the border, Canadian border, that is. They're in Calgary, Alberta tonight, and a week from tonight, they're in Edmonton. So I guess they get to spend some time with the Canadian Rockies. Coming up, Highway 101. Stay right where you are.
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0: Well, there's been a bunch of Clint Eastwood movies popping up on some cable channel that I'm getting these days, and not that one, though. That one was from Every Which Way But Loose, the title song, sung by Eddie Rabbit there. Clay Walker, and Then What? Before that, we also heard from Highway 101 and Who's Lonely Now? I'm Lou Jones with Alan Jackson on the way. Stay right here.
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